0: Hello, happy June. It's June 2nd, and today is National Rotisserie Chicken Day. There are few things I love more than a rotisserie chicken. I have to say Costco is probably the best. Here's the kicker. I buy the rotisserie chicken to make it easy, feed my family fast, but my husband, he always wants me to put the rotisserie chicken in the oven and burn off any of the germs that are on the outside. He doesn't think the warm heating lamps do the trick. Am I the only one who thinks that's weird? Come on, it's already cooked.
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0: Madison June and you hanging out together. It is a brand new month, and I think it is my service to remind you that Father's Day is a little over 2 weeks away. Yep, 2 weeks from this Sunday. You know what that means? Crunch time. What do the dads really want? That's what I want to know.
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2: With SuperTalk News, I'm JT Mitchell. A new Fox poll looks at how Americans view the current state of the country. Gernal Scott with the details.
3: Respondents were asked to describe the country right now in a single word. For 65%, that word was a negative one. Among the most common, declining, failing, and divided. Words given by 27% leaned positive, such as free, great, and strong. A majority, 58%, say a big issue is that Americans are separated by different values. Even with all that, 81% said they'd rather live in the U.S. over any other country.
2: Applications are now open for Gulf Coast Restoration Fund grants. The annual grants are from money Mississippi got from the BP oil spill of 2010. Eligible applicants include local governments, nonprofits, schools, ports and airports, and private businesses. Go to supertalk.fm to learn more.
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0: former Ole Miss wide receiver who's now one of the NFL's top pass catchers is on the move. Tony Genualdo tells you more.
1: After months of speculation, the Philadelphia Eagles are trading star wide receiver A.J. Brown to the New England Patriots in exchange for a 2028 first-round pick and a 2027 fifth-round pick. Rumors of Brown's exit from Philly picked up steam this past season after the three-time Pro Bowler expressed frustration with his role with the team. But now he heads to New England to reunite with head coach Mike Vrabel, who Brown spent time with when they were both on the Titans. Brown has been one of the league's most consistent receivers since he debuted. He has had over 1,000 receiving yards in six of his seven seasons in the NFL.
0: Another big NFL deal involving a Mississippian was reached this morning. Gulfport native Derek Hall signed a three-year, $42 million extension with the Seattle Seahawks. I'm JT Mitchell.
2: Laser 96.1 in your forecast now from the Security Solutions Weather Center. Tonight, partly cloudy with a low of 65. Sunny tomorrow with a high of 84 for Wednesday. Just a few clouds and we'll get down to 60 tomorrow night. And Thursday, sunny and a high of 84.
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0: Madison June is my name. I hate to be the bearer of bad news, but a brand new report says the economy and interest rates are forcing realtors to leave the industry or find side jobs. I got news for you. It's not just realtors. All of us. Who do you know that doesn't have a side job at this point?
1: 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And now, it's the news you need to know. 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
2: With SuperTalk News, I'm JT Mitchell. A new Fox poll looks at how Americans view the current state of the country. Gernal Scott with the details.
3: Respondents were asked to describe the country right now in a single word. For 65%, that word was a negative one, among the most common: declining, failing, and divided. Words given by 27% leaned positive, such as free, great, and strong. A majority, 58%, say a big issue is that Americans are separated by different

0: different values. Even with all that, 81% said they'd rather live in the U.S. over any other country.
1: 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The annual grants are from money Mississippi got from the BP oil spill of 2010. Eligible applicants include local governments, nonprofits, schools, ports and airports, and private businesses. 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
1: A former Ole Miss wide receiver who's now one of the NFL's top pass catchers is on the move. Tony Genualdo tells you more.
6: After months of speculation, the Philadelphia Eagles are trading star wide receiver A.J. Brown to the New England Patriots in exchange for a 2028 first-round pick and a 2027 fifth-round pick. Rumors of Brown's exit from Philly picked up steam this past season after the three-time Pro Bowler expressed frustration with his role with the team. But now he heads to New England to reunite with head coach Mike Vrabel, who Brown spent time with when they were both on the Titans. Brown has been one of the league's most consistent receivers since he debuted. He has had over 1,000 receiving yards in six of his seven seasons in the NFL.
1: Another big NFL deal involving a Mississippian was reached this morning. Gulfport native Derek Hall signed a three-year, $42 million extension with the Seattle Seahawks. I'm JT Mitchell.
7: Laser 96.1 in your forecast now from the Security Solutions Weather Center. Tonight, partly cloudy with a low of 65. Sunny tomorrow with a high of 84 for Wednesday. Just a few clouds and we'll get down to 60 tomorrow night. And Thursday, sunny and a high of 84.
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0: Raise your hand if you're still watching America's Got Talent, because season 21 premiering today. Yes, Howie Mandel is back as a judge. Mel B, Simon Cowell. What? I can't believe the show has been on that long. Do you remember anyone who's actually been on America's Got Talent who's gone on to do anything?
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0: Well, I have got to say, her fans were right. You were right if you thought Taylor Swift had a brand new song for the Toy Story 5 movie. Yep, the signs were all there. Toy Story 5 hits theaters this weekend. She wrote a track called I Knew It, I Knew You. Marks her return to country music, apparently. This girl can do anything, let's be honest.
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0: Madison Jude is my name, rocking your radio, social media, all abuzz this week about Clint Eastwood. Is he coming out with a new movie? Isn't he? Leave the man alone. He is 96 years old, and he said, yes, I am officially retired. There will not be any more movies. I think he has credits in 76 films. When is enough enough?
1: 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The Magnolia State's top stories from the Laser 96.1 newsroom.
2: With Super Talk News, I'm JT Mitchell. A new Fox poll looks at how Americans view the current state of the country. Gernal Scott with the details.
3: Respondents were asked to describe the country right now in a single word. For 65%, that word was a negative one. Among the most common, declining, failing, and divided. Words given by 27% leaned positive, such as free, great, and strong. A majority, 58%, say a big issue is that Americans are separated by different values. Even with all that, 81% said they'd rather live in the U.S. over any other country.
2: Applications are now open for Gulf Coast Restoration Fund grants. The annual grants are from money Mississippi got from the BP oil spill of 2010. Eligible applicants include local governments, nonprofits, schools, ports and airports, and private businesses. Go to supertalk.fm to learn more.
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1: A former Ole Miss wide receiver who's now one of the NFL's top pass catchers is on the move. Tony Genualdo tells you more.
2: After months of speculation, the Philadelphia Eagles are trading star wide receiver A.J. Brown to the New England Patriots in exchange for a 2028 first-round pick and a 2027 fifth-round pick. Rumors of Brown's exit from Philly picked up steam this past season after the three-time Pro Bowler expressed frustration with his role with the team. But now he heads to New England to reunite with head coach Mike Vrabel, who Brown spent time with when they were both on the Titans. Brown has been one of the league's most consistent receivers since he debuted. He has had over 1,000 receiving yards in six of his seven seasons in the NFL.
1: Another big NFL deal involving a Mississippian was reached this morning. Gulfport native Derek Hall signed a three-year, $42 million extension with the Seattle Seahawks. I'm JT Mitchell.
3: Laser 96.1 in your forecast now from the Security Solutions Weather Center. Tonight, partly cloudy with a low of 65. Sunny tomorrow with a high of 84 for Wednesday. Just a few clouds and we'll get down to 60 tomorrow night. And Thursday, sunny and a high of 84.
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0: You and I hanging out together each and every single weekday, listening to our favorite music. I have to ask you, is the class ring a lost thing? A lot of high schoolers getting ready to graduate this year. I remember having my class ring. I don't remember wearing it much. I might have pawned it or lost it. I'm not sure. But do high school seniors still get a class ring? Do you still have yours? Where is it?
1: 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I need a little wrench.
2: Wrench, step to the wrench. 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
1: With SuperTalk News, I'm JT Mitchell. A new Fox poll looks at how Americans view the current state of the country. Gernal Scott with the details.
2: Respondents were asked to describe the country right now in a single word. For 65%, that word was a negative one. Among the most common, declining, failing, and divided. Words given by 27% leaned positive, such as free, great, and strong. A majority, 58%, say a big issue is that Americans are separated by different values. Even with all that, 81% said they'd rather live in the U.S. over any other country.
1: Applications are now open for Gulf Coast Restoration Fund grants. The annual grants are from money Mississippi got from the BP oil spill of 2010. Eligible applicants include local governments, nonprofits, schools, ports and airports, and private businesses. Go to supertalk.fm to learn more.
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1: A former Ole Miss wide receiver who's now one of the NFL's top pass catchers is on the move. Tony Genualdo tells you more.
7: After months of speculation, the Philadelphia Eagles are trading star wide receiver A.J. Brown to the New England Patriots in exchange for a 2028 first-round pick and a 2027 fifth-round pick. Rumors of Brown's exit from Philly picked up steam this past season after the three-time Pro Bowler expressed frustration with his role with the team. But now he heads to New England to reunite with head coach Mike Vrabel, who Brown spent time with when they were both on the Titans. Brown has been one of the league's most consistent receivers since he debuted. He has had over 1,000 receiving yards in six of his seven seasons in the NFL.
1: Another big NFL deal involving a Mississippian was reached this morning. Gulfport native Derek Hall signed a three-year, $42 million extension with the Seattle Seahawks. I'm JT Mitchell.
8: Laser 96.1, your forecast now from the Security Solutions Weather Center. Tonight, partly cloudy with a low of 65. Sunny tomorrow with a high of 84 for Wednesday. Just a few clouds and we'll get down to 60 tomorrow night. And Thursday, sunny and a high of 84.
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0: Getting a Little Crazy, Steven Tyler and Aerosmith for Gary and the crew checking in tonight at work. Thanks for having us on. Got Huey in the news and Bowie on the way.
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2: With SuperTalk News, I'm JT Mitchell. A new Fox poll looks at how Americans view the current state of the country. Gernal Scott with the details.
3: Respondents were asked to describe the country right now in a single word. For 65%, that word was a negative one. Among the most common, declining, failing, and divided. Words given by 27% leaned positive, such as free, great, and strong. A majority, 58%, say a big issue is that Americans are separated by different values. Even with all that, 81% said they'd rather live in the U.S. over any other country.
2: Applications are now open for Gulf Coast Restoration Fund grants. The annual grants are from money Mississippi got from the BP oil spill of 2010. Eligible applicants include local governments, nonprofits, schools, ports and airports, and private businesses. Go to supertalk.fm to learn more.
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2: A former Ole Miss wide receiver who's now one of the NFL's top pass catchers is on the move. Tony Genualdo tells you more.
8: After months of speculation, the Philadelphia Eagles are trading star wide receiver A.J. Brown to the New England Patriots in exchange for a 2028 first-round pick and a 2027

0: fifth-round pick. Rumors of Brown's exit from Philly picked up steam this past season after the three-time Pro Bowler expressed frustration with his role with the team. But now he heads to New England to reunite with head coach Mike Vrabel, who Brown spent time with when they were both on the Titans. Brown has been one of the league's most consistent receivers since he debuted. He has had over 1,000 receiving yards in 6 of his 7 seasons in the NFL.
1: Another big NFL deal involving a Mississippian was reached this morning. Gulfport native Derek Hall signed a 3-year, $42 million extension with the Seattle Seahawks. I'm JT Mitchell.
2: Laser 96.1 in your forecast now from the Security Solutions Weather Center. Tonight, partly cloudy with a low of 65. Sunny tomorrow with a high of 84 for Wednesday. Just a few clouds and we'll get down to 60 tomorrow night. And Thursday, sunny and a high of 84.
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0: The late Mr. David Bowie, Freddie Mercury, and Queen. And Under Pressure, no pressure here, just a lot of great tunes and more of them coming up in minutes with Hall & Oates leading the way.
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0: 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Mr. John Waite on the way from 1984. 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

0: Surf's up, tide is high. Deborah, Harry, and Blondie going to play that for Jill. So she's got a sign working tonight at FedEx. Jill, thank you for being there. Appreciate you checking on in. You could do what she did. Drop me a line here in the studio. Michael Jackson coming up and Billy Joel.
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0: Living Out of Prayer, John Bon Jovi. It's Mike Scott. Moving forward in the nighttime. Something you want to hear, drop me a line on socials. You can text me, tweet me, Instagram me. As always, drop me a line on Facebook, Instant Messenger. Jim did. He and the crew are listening tonight. A lot of you at work, thank you so much for working alongside me in the nighttime. Got Genesis on the way, Peter Frampton live, and of course, Counting Crows singing about Mr. Jones, too, in minutes.
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0: News. I'm JT Mitchell. A new Fox poll looks at how Americans view the current state of the country. Gernal Scott with the details.
1: Respondents were asked to describe the country right now in a single word. For 65%, that word was a negative one, among the most common: declining, failing, and divided. Words given by 27% leaned positive, such as free, great, and strong. A majority, 58%, say a big issue is that Americans are separated by different values. Even with all that, 81% said they'd rather live in the U.S. over any other country.
0: Applications are now open for Gulf Coast Restoration Fund grants. The annual grants are from money Mississippi got from the BP oil spill of 2010. Eligible applicants include local governments, nonprofits, schools, ports and airports, and private businesses. Go to supertalk.fm to learn more.
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0: sixth-round pick. Rumors of Brown's exit from Philly picked up steam this past season after the three-time Pro Bowler expressed frustration with his role with the team. But now he heads to New England to reunite with head coach Mike Vrabel, who Brown spent time with when they were both on the Titans. Brown has been one of the league's most consistent receivers since he debuted. He has had over 1,000 receiving yards in 6 of his 7 seasons in the NFL.
1: Another big NFL deal involving a Mississippian was reached this morning. Gulfport native Derek Hall signed a 3-year, $42 million extension with the Seattle Seahawks. I'm JT Mitchell.
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0: Rob Thomas with Batch Fox 20. Of course, he teamed up with Carlos Santana on Supernatural. Wanted to point out a deep fake going out on the internet right now about Carlos Santana being on ICU bed rest right now before his tour. Absolutely fake.
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0: Run to you from Brian Adams. It's TC, and I kind of bragged online about my car because I got 41.1 miles per gallon the other day on an average trip. That's because my car has three cylinders. Yeah. So not trying to rub it in, but doesn't it feel good? Doesn't it feel like I got away with something? 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

0: I'm Dee Riley with a look at your Golden Triangle weather from the Security Solutions Weather Center, and you can expect partly sunny skies, the high 82, tonight's mostly cloudy, the low 60. Thursday sunny, the high 83, tomorrow night's mostly clear, the low 61. A look ahead, Friday sunny, the high 85, the low 65. We're streaming live 24/7 at laser961.com.
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0: 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Be sure you have subscribed to both. 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The Wednesday Bible study is back on the Rick Burgess Show YouTube page. We will finish chapter 2 of the book of Philippians, our new series, Paul's Prison Letters. We're in Philippians now. We'll finish chapter 2, and I've got to get confident in saying the man's name, Epaphroditus.
2: There you go.
0: Semiquincentennial.
2: Yeah.
0: Epaphroditus.
2: Keep on saying
3: Syphilis.
0: Here we go. Here we go. Now, look, this is an ongoing deal when dealing with entertainers. I'm going to go ahead and let's be transparent right now. Okay. There are people, you're out there, that tolerate our spiritual convictions and our conservative politics. You tolerate when we talk about those and just are here for the entertainment. You don't agree with us on those two things. And you just tolerate it. And then sometimes you kind of go, well, it's so much right now, I don't want to listen at all, or I'm continuing to listen because I know this comes with it. There are people that have that same attitude, I certainly have, when it comes to all kinds of entertainment. As a matter of fact, I can think of very few entertainers that I don't also think are complete idiots in their personal life.
3: Yeah.
0: Very few. Mm. I'm trying to even think of one that I don't think that about. It's not many.
2: Rock.
0: Yeah, I really, you know this, I've been very open about this. I really, really enjoy the musical and songwriting talent of Tom Petty, though I thought Tom Petty's political and spiritual views were complete idiotic.
3: Yeah.
0: Okay. But he never really lectured me a whole lot on that in my experience with him. So it never was. If he was out there at a No Nukes rally, you know, with Chrissy Hynde, he never did that to me in concert when I went to see him or whatever. Now, he may have done that later. I never saw it. But then there's some people, if you go to their concerts, you know you're going to get lectured. Bruce Springsteen. Matter of fact, now, Bruce Springsteen's different. Because I know y'all have all talked to, because you know how Greg and I love the Black Crowes. I think Adler likes the Black Crowes. I think Speedy, you like the Black Crowes.
2: Yeah.
0: We like the Black Crowes music. I understand what's happened. But we'll get to that. But now when it comes to Springsteen, he still wants you to, you know, to knock about $800 to go to some of his shows when they get sold out. And I've watched people say, you know, I like Springsteen's music, but he's lecturing us so much now, I keep thinking about how much I paid for this ticket to be lectured.
3: Mm-hmm.
0: So you have to be careful. There is now you can have the attitude, by the way, and I want to warn you, that Chris Robinson has.
3: Yeah.
0: Okay. And Black Crowes, that you don't care what people think about it. They can leave. They can stop coming. You're going to say what you want to say whenever you want to say it, and you do not care. And I've seen some Black Crow fans that know what they're talking about, that go to multiple shows, going, "This is Chris Robinson."
3: Yeah.
0: And if you don't want Chris to say something, I mean, he'll go off half cocked in a minute.
3: And he's usually responding.
0: Yeah. He can't even get along with his own brother. I mean, they went 10 years not speaking to each other.
2: Right.
0: Okay, 10.
3: Now they're back.
0: Okay, a decade of not speaking to each other.
3: Yeah.
0: Chris is opinionated. He's reckless. He'll say anything, anytime.

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1: Looks like the rain has come to an end in North Mississippi, but you could see showers and thunderstorms across the rest of the state. A look at your state forecast from the National Weather Service. Northern Mississippi will be sunny today with highs in the low to mid 80s. Tonight will be mostly clear with lows in the lower 60s. Central Mississippi will be partly sunny today with a chance of afternoon showers and thunderstorms. Highs will be in the lower 80s. Tonight will be partly cloudy with lows in the low to mid 60s. Southern Mississippi will be mostly cloudy and not as warm today with a chance of showers and thunderstorms. Highs will be in the lower 80s. Tonight will be mostly cloudy with lows in the mid 60s. Stay up to date with all the latest Mississippi news by signing up for our free newsletter at supertalk.fm.
2: I'm Dee Riley with a look at your Golden Triangle weather from the Security Solutions Weather Center, and you can expect partly sunny skies, the high 82, tonight's mostly cloudy, the low 60. Thursday sunny, the high 83, tomorrow night's mostly clear, the low 61. A look ahead, Friday sunny, the high 85, the low 65. We're streaming live 24/7 at laser961.com.
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8: I'm Dee Riley with a look at your Golden Triangle weather from the Security Solutions Weather Center, and you can expect partly sunny skies, the high 82, tonight's mostly cloudy, the low 60. Thursday sunny, the high 83, tomorrow night's mostly clear, the low 61. A look ahead, Friday sunny, the high 85, the low 65. We're streaming live 24/7 at laser961.com. 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

0: I'm D. Riley with a look at your Golden Triangle weather from the Security Solutions Weather Center, and you can expect partly sunny skies, the high 82. Tonight's mostly cloudy, the low 60. Thursday sunny, the high 83. Tomorrow night's mostly clear, the low 61. A look ahead, Friday sunny, the high 85, the low 65. We're streaming live 24/7 at laser961.com.
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1: All right, grab your sense of humor and let's go. 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Text or call on that number. We get the text options. You guys are rolling through as we go. And then, of course, also don't forget that you can email us if you want our email address. 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All of our email addresses, our X accounts, and also our Instagram, all there. Interact with us on social media. There's a lot that you can do to stay in touch with the show now more than ever. Interesting day for me today. I didn't expect this. So we were talking about 2 hours ago. We were talking about the aging process and the body. As you know, it struggles, and yeah, some, there's not even glory stories that go with it anymore, and all the different ailments. So, my wife was telling me that her lower back was bothering her, and didn't know whether that was tied to some of the working out we do, or she was like, I don't know, whatever. And she said, well, it only hurts like when I sit down in a chair, then I have to stand up, but after that, I'm fine. I said, well, you know, I don't know. You think I need to go, you know, get it looked at? Do I need to go see the great, you know, Jeff Lopez, the physical therapist? And I'm like, I don't know. And
2: bless Jeff's heart.
1: Yeah, anyway. And so we were talking, and then all of a sudden she just kind of, just in a conversation, she says, you know what I think might help me is to go get a massage. And I said, oh, okay, sure. No problem. Sounds good. Hope that works out. Okay. So I haven't had a massage. Oh, it's been a really, really long time. I think the last time Sherry and I talked about that we had a massage, we tried something we thought would be part of a romantic date weekend, but it just kind of came across as weird, and that is the couple's massage.
3: Is that when they pile like hot rocks on your back and all that?
1: Well, they can. You can pick all that. Different side. But couple is you're being massaged while your wife's being massaged. Like, side
2: like
1: by side.
2: We're married, and I'm like,
3: I've never had a massage, ever.
1: Which means that both of you are in best case scenario underwear.
3: Yeah.
1: And
3: Speedy prefers to doff his drawers.
1: He does.
3: Naked.
1: Speedy likes
4: it's
1: to go.
4: That way.
1: Speedy likes to go odd natural.
3: That's it.
1: Yeah. And of course, now the massage therapist can get their hand all the way around his legs.
3: Yes.
1: But anyway, okay. I've
2: had one couple's massage with Terry.
1: Isn't it odd?
2: And I told the massage therapist, they go ahead and leave. I got it.
1: But isn't it weird?
2: Yeah.
1: Isn't it weird? It's a little strange.
2: Yeah, it was on a cruise. It was on a cruise, weird. Actually.
1: Yeah.
2: It was so
3: you're on a cruise and they're getting a couple of
2: massages. Yeah. With Sinead O'Connor in the background.
1: So,
3: oh my God.
1: So anyway, and there's the decision on the couple's massage because your wife.

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1: All right, let's talk to you. There's the phone number. 888, the number 6. Big Vox. 888-624-4869. We talk to you in rapid fire. If you hear the phone ringing, you're ready to go. And you're in line, I'd go ahead. I know I'm wasting my breath here, but I would go ahead and turn down your radio, turn down whatever you're listening to. If you're watching, pause it, whatever the case may be. Put it on mute. Buy Raycon.com/BigVox. I'll tell you, we're taking care of Dad this year. Look, Dad, get him some of these Raycons. If he loves the show, he can hear the show. He can hear his favorite music. He can enjoy the audio, and it even has active noise.

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2: I'm Kelly Bennett for SuperTalk Mississippi News. A South Jones High School student who's accused of first-degree murder is being charged as an adult, and his bond has been set at $1 million. 16-year-old Anthony Jackson allegedly strangled 16-year-old Valiente Alba in a pond near the Texaco gas station along State Route 590 in Ellisville on May 18th. Jackson will not be placed at the Jones County Jail due to state regulations on housing minors. The jail isn't equipped to do so. Jackson and Alba were classmates. The investigation into Alba's death is ongoing. For more Mississippi news, sports, weather, and politics, follow us on Facebook, X, or online at supertalk.fm.
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2: 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This win comes just a week after a Pontotoc player won a $750,000 Mississippi Match 5 jackpot, highlighting a streak of significant wins in one of the Mississippi Lottery's most popular games. The Lotto America jackpot is also having an impressive run. 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The estimated cash value is $12.63 million. 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
6: I'm Dee Riley with a look at your Golden Triangle weather from the Security Solutions Weather Center, and you can expect partly sunny skies, the high 82, tonight's mostly cloudy, the low 60. Thursday sunny, the high 83, tomorrow night's mostly clear, the low 61. A look ahead, Friday sunny, the high 85, the low 65. We're streaming live 24/7 at laser961.com.
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0: like destroyed the booth.
1: Yeah.
2: Florence, Alabama, 9B.
1: Wow.
2: Florence, Alabama, we have a man being arrested in Alabama. He was bitten by a canine, but then bit the dog back.
0: Oh, well.
2: Yeah,
0: he got arrested for that.
2: Well, I think he was arrested maybe for other things. But,
1: yeah.
2: But the add on to the story is when the canine got him, he starts biting the dog back.
1: Yeah.
2: Gotcha. You know, and you see the canine has.
0: Well, he is locked down. Speedy knows about that.
2: Yeah. And we're trying to get this guy under control.
1: Yeah. And so the police officer's yelling.
0: Ooh.
1: And they're yelling. And they're trying to arrest this guy, Florence, man. He's actually from Sheffield, and he goes.
2: He goes.
0: Ow, and he bites the dog.
2: Oh,
0: he
2: wow.
0: is now biting
2: Look at
0: the dog.
2: That. He's shaking dog, his head man. Back and forth.
3: And there's another charge.
0: Yeah.
1: Yeah.
0: Yeah, that's assaulting an officer.
1: Yeah.
2: Wow, he really goes after the dog.
0: He's on
2: really
0: something does. Crazy.
3: Yeah, that man
2: he bit the dog pretty hard.
0: He did. Yeah. He was going for damage.
3: Wow. He ain't in control of himself.
1: Nah. That dog needs a rabies shot.
0: Absolutely.
1: The man was
0: from a crazy shot.
1: The man was from, it happened in Florence, but he was from Sheffield. So
0: y'all
1: I don't want to give.
0: Together.
2: Well, it's true. You know, the same area, but I mean, I got you.
1: Yeah.
2: Yeah. So, but, you know, but you're right. Let's don't let the Florence people be blamed for what happens over in Sheffield.
1: Yeah. Right. Yeah.
2: But
0: before you know it, you're pulling muscle shells in.
1: Right.
2: Right. You're exactly right. Yeah.
1: Wilson Pickett.
2: What about when you finally do, you know, gather yourself and your buddies come to see you in jail? You rely on control. Yeah, I know, man. I just got out of hand, and you fought the police. You sure did. I don't know if you remember this, but at one point, the canine had you by the pocket.
0: You didn't like it.
2: Yeah, dog got me. You know you bit the dog. What? Yeah. Oh, yeah.
0: You attacked
2: You bit down on the dog, and I'm talking about you bit hard. And so, that'll be another charge. They don't like you biting the dog.
0: Don't bite the canine.
2: Let me tell you, when the canines turn loose, it's a different animal.
3: No pun intended.
0: Speedy knows.
3: No pun intended.
0: How about that pounds of pressure when they've on that arm?
2: Yeah.
1: Oh.
2: Also.
3: Yeah, the sumo suit you run with, that's no big deal. Yeah.
0: Right arm.
3: But the arm sleeve,
0: feel its power.
1: Mm-hmm.
2: Well, you know about being attacked by a police dog in an exhibition. Yeah. God rest his soul, a dear friend who ended well, was completely redeemed by Jesus, wonderful human being. But once we were trading stories, and when he told the story about the sound.
0: The dog chasing him.
2: Of the dog chasing him. He had acted up somewhere. It all started when somebody, you know, made the statement that they did not agree that he could lift the pool table and squat it. And he got under it and showed him he could squat it. Unfortunately, people were playing. So when the police arrived, he decided he would run. And he was running down an alleyway. And he said, all of a sudden, he heard them say, we're about to release the dog. And he kept running. And he said, then the sound of those nails, and you hear it digging and closing.
0: And it's closing and closing that gap. You're getting tired, and it's not.
2: Right.
3: Yeah, mine was on grass, but you can't hear it. When it gets to about 10 feet from you, 10, 15
2: feet.
3: He
2: said, and before,
0: like a galloping horse.
2: He said, and you know what's next. And that is the weight of him on you as he takes you down to the ground. They mean business when they come around.
1: And so fast.
2: Yeah, they're so fast.
1: So much faster than you.
2: And they rarely get to go after people, so when they get to, they're super excited.
1: Right.
2: Super excited.
1: Yeah.
2: They can't believe it's finally happened.
1: Mm. Yeah.
2: Right. And how about this? They're not going to waste it.
1: No. Mm-hmm.
2: But the force, like Speedy talks about, I don't think you understand how strong they are either.
1: Mm.
2: I know it hurt your shoulder when he shook your arm, but what about when he ran you down and knocked you down? How'd that feel?
3: That wasn't awful because it's like I said, you
2: got the big pain.
3: Right. Now trying
0: now
3: to
0: the
3: run.
0: The crowd went crazy.
3: Oh, when they released that thing,
0: the sound of the crowd going crazy.
3: Had like an old Bronco that the back was open and it was sitting there in its cage, and all of a sudden it released. Here it comes, and you can hear.
2: Oh, here it comes.
3: And here it comes. Those last, you know, maybe 10 yards, 15.
2: Mm-hmm. Oh, yeah.
3: It jumps on you, and you go down so fast, you have no control. It just like you getting hit in football.
2: Yeah.
0: Ooh.
3: Mm.
2: And to my friend, not that this is something that should be celebrated, he did successfully squat the pool table.
0: Yeah.
2: Mm.
0: Well, at least he did that.
3: And then it starts the kill bite.
4: Shaking the head.
3: And then shaking you all over the place.
4: Oh, baby.
3: and it don't want to quit.
0: No,
3: they're having to, command it, you know, to stop. Yeah. But it takes a minute.
4: Yeah.
3: It
4: just won't let go of them first time. They're biting the dogs.
3: Okay,
4: so there you go.
5: Eating the cats.
4: We'll be back. More of the Rick Burgess Show continuing right after this.
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0: I'm Dee Riley with a look at your Golden Triangle weather from the Security Solutions Weather Center, and you can expect partly sunny skies, the high 82, tonight's mostly cloudy, the low 60. Thursday sunny, the high 83, tomorrow night's mostly clear, the low 61. A look ahead, Friday sunny, the high 85, the low 65. We're streaming live 24/7 at laser961.com.
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0: Sure, he played a little ball. Rick Burgess.
1: Thanks for being with us today, America. Having a blast. Hanging out. Under the title of, what could go wrong here, right? You mentioned this story, Speedy. I had no idea. Adler seemed to be somewhat aware of it. Greg and I not aware of it. Outrage. If this is real, it's from Daily Mail. Outrage as the company, Google, plans to release 64 million bacteria-infected mosquitoes in two U.S. states.
2: And why does Google handle mosquitoes?
3: It's the parent company, Alphabet. That's who's backing it.
1: Don't know much about any of this, but here
3: federal approval.
1: They're looking for federal approval, which I hope they do not get.
2: Okay.
1: Because what could go wrong there, right, guys?
2: Yeah.
1: They're getting some backlash, as you can imagine. They want to release these. The critics of it are saying it's one of the largest open air biological experiments in U.S. history. The proposal seeks federal approval, as Speedy just said, to deploy 32 million modified mosquitoes annually across California and Florida beginning next year. I keep waiting for them. What good do they expect? Because then it moves on into everybody not wanting it.
2: Well, so we're going to modify them.
1: Yeah.
2: And then we're going to release them.
1: Yeah. It's supposed to.
2: Guys, we're messing with nature.
1: It's supposed to now go after the other mosquitoes that are carrying disease. Correct?
3: Yeah. They're trying to reduce the population of disease carrying mosquitoes using what they call good bugs.
2: What do the good bugs do away with the other?
3: It's males carrying something that will the male mosquitoes are also do not bite, but apparently
4: supposed to be sterile,
3: right? But when the infected males mate with the wild females, the females still lay eggs, but the eggs fail to develop and hatch, gradually reducing mosquito populations.
2: Okay,
3: and that's the
2: goal. I don't mind that,
3: but to what y'all are saying.

0: I'm Dee Riley with a look at your Golden Triangle weather from the Security Solutions Weather Center, and you can expect partly sunny skies, the high 82, tonight's mostly cloudy, the low 60. Thursday sunny, the high 83, tomorrow night's mostly clear, the low 61. A look ahead, Friday sunny, the high 85, the low 65. We're streaming live 24/7 at laser961.com.
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1: All right, so yeah, don't forget that. We are the place this year, no question, for the best Father's Day gifts. 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
1: I'm Kelly Bennett for Super Talk Mississippi News, brought to you by Mama Justice. If you've been injured and need legal representation, call Mama Justice for a free consultation at 662-883-6262. A Memphis juvenile has been sentenced to 15 years in prison for an armed carjacking in South Haven. Larry Scruggs admitted to participating in the armed theft of a vehicle and then attempting to take the stolen vehicle back to Memphis. DeSoto County District Attorney Matthew Barton said the case highlights a troubling trend that law enforcement agencies in DeSoto County continue to encounter. He says he's warned everyone that kids making adult decisions were going to get adult time. No more warnings. For all things Mississippi, visit supertalk.fm.
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1: All six members of Mississippi's congressional delegation have signed a letter urging President Trump to approve a major disaster declaration to assist recovery from tornadoes and severe weather that struck Mississippi on May 6th and 7th. Senator Cindy Hyde-Smith received positive feedback regarding the request during a hearing on Tuesday. Homeland Security Secretary Mark Wayne Mullen indicated the president has accepted the request and final assessments are being made.
5: My understanding is that we're still working with the state to do the final assessment. We know the declaration has been made by the governor. We know the president did accept that declaration, but now we're looking at what the cost is for our funding to actually reimburse for public assistance.
1: Tornadoes caused destruction in Franklin, Lamar, Lawrence, Lincoln, and Wilkinson counties.
6: Tune in to Middays with
7: I'm Dee Riley with a look at your Golden Triangle weather from the Security Solutions Weather Center, and you can expect partly sunny skies, the high 82, tonight's mostly cloudy, the low 60. Thursday sunny, the high 83, tomorrow night's mostly clear, the low 61. A look ahead, Friday sunny, the high 85, the low 65. We're streaming live 24/7 at laser961.com.
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0: understand that there's benefits to, you know, sweating out and doing. Are you asking me, do I go, woo?
1: No, after I got a new lease on life.
2: I just didn't know if you did it regularly, if over time you started going, hey, I do feel a little better, you know.
0: Well, I would just say this
1: thing about buying one.
2: No, I just wanted to know from somebody that's actually doing it.
3: I would love one.
0: Well, what I'm saying
4: there
0: is,
4: I am doing it.
3: It would loosen up my back, buddy.
0: Yeah,
3: boy.
0: And your bowels.
4: I get in one every night.
0: The number one thing Sean says about it.
1: Now that's one.
0: He says it helps you on recovery. He said there's no doubt it does that. And sweat.
1: I'd rather just lay around and recover.
0: Yeah, but what I'm saying is,
1: drink a Coke.
0: Yeah, it's mixed in, Speedy, to so many other adjustments I made in my life. Do I feel better than I felt in years? Yes. How big a role does the sauna play in that? I don't know.
2: Don't think you're doing it enough to really have the effect. I'd like to see you do more than twice a week.
0: I don't know.
4: I do it every night for about 20 minutes.
0: I think you can overdo
4: naked.
0: It, too.
4: Naked as a daybird.
5: Naked as a daybird. 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
17: I'm Dee Riley with a look at your Golden Triangle weather from the Security Solutions Weather Center, and you can expect partly sunny skies, the high 82, tonight's mostly cloudy, the low 60. Thursday sunny, the high 83, tomorrow night's mostly clear, the low 61. A look ahead, Friday sunny, the high 85, the low 65. We're streaming live 24/7 at laser961.com.
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2: 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I'm attorney Stephen C. Adams, and I don't back down from tough cases. 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
7: Rick, can I do a true or false for Adler?
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7: Adler. 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
8: 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I don't think rattlesnakes eat ticks, but I could be wrong. I don't know. What are you talking about?
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7: 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Thank you.
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9: I'm trying to figure out the joke. 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
10: That's weird.
11: I was wanting to know. Back to the massage thing. Imagine Greg getting a back massage, and in walks George Strait shirtless, and he wants to give Greg a back massage.
5: Hey, buddy.
10: Go ahead, George.
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8: Okay.
5: 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Go ahead.
12: Ask me anything you want. Good morning, man. How are y'all?
5: I'm good. You good?
12: All right. So I was listening to y'all talking about the SPLC stuff and how they were tracking the fraud money and all that and all the laundering. My question is Speedy, did you get audited?
5: All right.
9: Okay.
8: Speedy, Rick did Burgess you get audited? That was a good one. But not true.
5: Screen phone calls. Go ahead.
8: Done. Y'all have created the monster.
13: Hey, Rick, this is Fred from
5: What happened? Hello?
13: Can you hear me?
5: Now we can, but you're shaky. I'm sorry. Doggone it.
9: Anyway.
5: Doggone it. It was just connection. That's all it was. Rick Burgess Show, unscreen phone calls. Go ahead.
14: Yo, what's up?
5: You, man. Go ahead.
14: Speedy, I'm just going to let you know I support your...
5: Okay. Rick Burgess Show, unscreen phone calls. Go ahead.
15: Hey, guys.
5: Hey, buddy.
15: I caught an interview of the singer of the Black Crowes, and he did say he wanted to apologize a little bit. And before he left, he said, don't.
5: Okay. Was he saying don't be mad?
9: Good try.
5: It dropped out. Sorry. Rick Burgess Show, unscreen phone calls. Go ahead.
16: Hey, Rick, this is Fred from Andalusia. How you guys doing? Good. Love the new show.
5: Thank you, brother. Go ahead.
16: Hey, two quick things for you. If you take the Coca-Cola tour down in Montgomery at the plant, yeah, you can see how they bottle Cokes, and they told us while we were there the reason they don't do those big glass bottles anymore

0: I'm Dee Riley with a look at your Golden Triangle weather from the Security Solutions Weather Center, and you can expect partly sunny skies, the high 82, tonight's mostly cloudy, the low 60. Thursday sunny, the high 83, tomorrow night's mostly clear, the low 61. A look ahead, Friday sunny, the high 85, the low 65. We're streaming live 24/7 at laser961.com.
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1: Well, we're loving it. Thanks for being with us today, America. Just now joining us, not a problem. 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I want to ask something of Speedy to start this hour. So, sauna talk has broke out again. You know, these things become trendy, which, you know, Greg and I don't know where we got that from, Greg. Is it something in our whole family lineage? Is it from mom or dad? Does it go back further than that? But if Greg and I deem anything as trendy, our move is not to want to be part of it. It's actually to reject it.
2: Mm-hmm.
1: It's just a habit we have. It's just a personality trait we have. Our fear of missing out does not exist. If everybody becomes too obsessed with it, we actually start thinking we don't want to do it.
2: Yeah.
1: We don't want to be part of it. And it's why I have no tattoos or piercings. Okay. And because I'm trying to be unique. But this sauna thing. And I'm checking with people that we trust.
2: Mm-hmm.
1: By the way, Drake has weighed in.
2: Oh.
1: Man. And
2: he would know.
1: And I was, by the way, I'm so sorry. I missed you and your wife Savannah's anniversary last Thursday. You clearly texted me and asked me if I could say happy anniversary. So
2: Are you talking directly to Kevin Drake?
1: Sorry, buddy. I missed that on Thursday.
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1: I will also say, and I hope y'all had a good anniversary. Of course, yeah, I'm almost a week later now. But, and I want to take this.

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1: Yeah, baby. Thank you so much. As we work our way back, things that you might want to be interested to know about. Coming up this weekend, Unite Birmingham. Chris Tomlin was on yesterday. Catch that in yesterday's archive. There's even a best of set aside where you can just hear the interview or the hour that he was on. Also, you can be there this weekend at the Hoover Med in Birmingham, the home of 104.7 WZZK. Free event. You got Chandler Moore. You got Charity.

0: want. But when you go to multiple stalls, anybody, it's anything, anytime, anywhere, with multiple people coming in, you're just asking for trouble.
1: You are, but you know what I'm talking about, the open hallway concept.
0: Yeah, I know exactly.
1: Like,
0: what
1: if you ever been to, you know, Bucky's or something, you go in and you veer off to the right. And sometimes it's different, men to the left, women to the right, but normally there's a sign. There's a difference.
2: And there's a sign that tells
1: you. But he's like, I couldn't believe it. And he went back and he was just like, holy mackerel.
2: Yeah. He went in back, but he sat down to use it.
1: Men and women coming out of the doors. You know, of the stall or the little closets.
3: Yeah.
1: In there.
3: Dang. That's wild. Wild times.
1: He said, I could hardly even use the bathroom, but I had to go.
2: I didn't know where I was at.
0: Yeah.
3: You first, ma'am, you know.
2: Yeah. Wow.
0: No, and that's...
3: Can I say this again about the you can pee next to me whole movement?
0: Oh, yeah.
3: That men wore a big shirt. They were being all brave. You can pee next to me. That's not what we're worried about. We're worried about men going into women's spaces. To be a man and say, oh, yeah, women can come on in here. That's not brave at all. That's silly. That's not what we're worried about. Anyway.
2: Did you say if you pee, you can...
3: There was this whole campaign where these lib dudes wore these... Anyways.
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6: I'm Kelly Bennett for SuperTalk Mississippi News. The Northwest Regional Alliance, which is made up of economic and elected leaders from Lafayette, Tate, Panola, and Yallabusha counties, has undertaken a regional airport feasibility study. Ryan Miller, the CEO of Oxford Lafayette, Inc., discussed the goal of the study.
7: To determine if, specifically, if the airport in Batesville in Panola County can be utilized, expanded, augmented, and grown to service a much larger regional footprint for commercial traffic. We think it can. In fact, the initial reports we have back is that there is a population density that would greatly benefit from that, that would prevent us from having to drive 70-some-odd miles to Memphis, where you could drive only 25 miles and catch a flight to D.C. or Dallas or Charlotte.

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0: was a very kind gesture, though.
1: No, that wasn't kind.
0: Greg, please.
1: It really
0: was. The heart was good.
1: I don't think so.
0: What do you think?
1: For me to put the burden of 18 eggs on you to travel across the country is not nice.
0: Greg, please.
1: It's not thoughtful.
0: Okay.
1: It's me wanting to get rid of eggs.
0: I think it was me.
1: I bet he gave them everybody saw that day.
0: Oh, my goodness.
2: Okay.
1: Here, take some of these eggs. Here. Well, this Rick's me. He'll take them.
0: Okay.
3: You do know I'm already on two emails about him today.
0: Oh, I don't. That doesn't surprise me at all.
3: Oh, yeah. I am.
1: Y'all don't agree with what I'm saying.
3: I'm just saying you're in one today.
1: So if I said, let me see, there's Calvin. Let me see what I can do to irritate him. I'm going to give him 18 eggs and make him so you got to get these home.
0: I actually wanted eggs two Sundays ago. I actually wanted eggs, needed eggs, and the person who, you know, there's these people that bring them to church because they got too many eggs.
1: Oh, yeah. Like the garden people.
0: I didn't take the carton of eggs because I now have to have my Bible, my notebook, and eggs.
1: And eggs.
0: Yeah. And
1: that's not appropriate.
0: Yeah. And I was like, I just don't want to have to deal with eggs here.
1: They didn't give them because they like you.
0: Greg.
1: They didn't. They may dislike you by giving them to you.
0: Greg, I don't think that's.
3: What about what you gave him from the garden to give your parents and he got mad about
1: hassle.
3: It?
1: Huge. That garden he had, thank God. Good night.
3: But your mom wanted some, Rick, right?
1: Oh, she didn't really want it. She felt bad for her little boy. Come on.
2: He
1: got so mad about that.
0: Oh, but, Greg, I got you some more cucumbers. I don't need any more cucumbers.
2: Greg, fresh squash versus regular?
1: Okay, but it ain't good enough.
2: Fresh
1: maybe
2: egg?
1: A little better.
2: Fresh egg?
1: Enough for the hassle. If I got to sit through church with them?
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0: That's one of those songs that'll get stuck in your head. It's called Tom's Diner. I'm Linda. Thanks again for hanging out with me. Hope you're having a really great Wednesday so far. Wham! In just a minute. And Mellencamp.
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0: No doubt, Gwen Stefani, been doing some great shows at the Sphere in Vegas. Wonderful reviews. Hey, Phil Collins in a couple of minutes and the boss.
1: And now, it's the news you need to know. 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
2: I'm Kelly Bennett for SuperTalk Mississippi News. The Clay County Sheriff's Office is investigating what appears to have been an attempted murder-suicide on Monday along East Hazelwood Road. 53-year-old Christine Tranchina's 33-year-old son allegedly shot her before shooting himself. Both were airlifted to a hospital for treatment. According to WTVA, the mother passed away at a hospital in Tupelo early Tuesday. Her son's condition is unknown. A suspect accused of vandalizing a car in front of a business in Moss Point Tuesday has been brought into custody and treated for a gunshot wound. An unnamed man fired his gun at the individual, who fled.

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0: I'm Dee Riley with a look at your Golden Triangle weather from the Security Solutions Weather Center, and you can expect partly sunny skies, the high 82. Tonight's mostly cloudy, the low 60. Thursday sunny, the high 83. Tomorrow night's mostly clear, the low 61. A look ahead, Friday sunny, the high 85, the low 65. We're streaming live 24/7 at laser961.com.
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0: Train in Vain and The Clash. And, of course, the Bangles, Walk Like an Egyptian. Hard not to when you hear that. Van Morrison on the way.
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2: You're listening to Super Talk News. I'm Caleb Saylor. A man is confirmed to have died in a shooting in West Point. The Clay County Coroner's Office identified the deceased as 23-year-old Colby Gann. Law enforcement officials say the gunfire rang out on Tuesday night at a home on Meadowbrook Circle. Gann was reportedly sitting in the driver's seat of a vehicle when someone drove by and opened fire. No arrests have been made in this case, and a motive for the shooting has not been established by authorities. Anyone with information is asked to contact the Clay County Sheriff's Office. Two former Mississippi superintendents will spend time in prison for stealing federal education funding. Former Clarksdale Municipal School District Superintendent Earl Nelson and ex-Hollandale School District Superintendent Mario Willis were involved in a scheme that entailed embezzling nearly $400,000.

0: Look for Bluebell ice cream at your local grocer and pick up your favorite flavor today.
1: The Mississippi State baseball team is two wins away from making it to the College World Series for the first time since winning it all in 2021, but they're going to have to get through Georgia. We caught up with Bulldog head coach Brian O'Connor to get his initial thoughts on the Super Regional against a group his team is 0-4 against this season.
2: You know, Georgia's got a great club. We all know that. Everybody is aware. You know, you win the regular season handedly in the SEC. You win the SEC tournament. They've got a really dynamic club, and that said, you know, we've played four great ball games with them, and the postseason's different, and you get a couple guys that rise up, and we've played pretty good on the road this year, so I like where our team's at and looking forward to going to Athens.
1: The Athens Super Regional begins Saturday. Ole Miss will also try to make it back to Omaha when it plays in the Auburn Super Regional beginning Friday. Reporting for Super Talk News, I'm Caleb Sailors.
3: I'm D. Riley with a look at your Golden Triangle weather from the Security Solutions Weather Center, and you can expect partly sunny skies, the high 82, tonight's mostly cloudy, the low 60. Thursday sunny, the high 83, tomorrow night's mostly clear, the low 61. A look ahead, Friday sunny, the high 85, the low 65. We're streaming live 24/7 at laser961.com.
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0: Van Morrison. It's always one of my favorite songs, you know, being a brown-eyed girl, of course. 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You have a great rest of your day. We'll talk again later. Bananarama, all next in Dire Straits.
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0: Bananarama, a cruel summer. 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Still to come, John Mellencamp, Wild Cherry, and Jay Giles Band next.
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0: Fleetwood Mac and Don't Stop. I'm Ryan Chase. If your dog completely loses its mind the second the mail truck pulls onto your street, your pup is officially part of major national security issues. The U.S. Postal Service just dropped its latest numbers for Dog Bite Awareness Month this June, revealing that over 5,200 mail carriers were aggressively attacked or bitten last year alone. Now, while that is thankfully a drop from the year before, big cities like L.A., Dallas, and Denver are still absolute danger zones for postal workers, with California and Texas leading the country in total delivery day chaos. Post office officials are begging people to lock their dogs in another room before opening the front door, warning that if your pet makes a carrier feel unsafe, they will straight up cut off mail delivery for your entire block now. They aren't messing around.
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0: I'm D. Riley with a look at your Golden Triangle weather from the Security Solutions Weather Center, and you can expect partly sunny skies, the high 82, tonight's mostly cloudy, the low 60. Thursday sunny, the high 83, tomorrow night's mostly clear, the low 61. A look ahead, Friday sunny, the high 85, the low 65. We're streaming live 24/7 at laser961.com.
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Bob Seger against the wind. I'm Ryan Chase. I think we've all suffered that absolute instant of pure panic when you step out of a ride share and you realize your phone is still sitting on the back seat. I've been there once or twice, but the people at Uber just dropped their 10th annual Lost and Found Index, documenting the most absurd things passengers forgot last year. Some of these are pretty wild. Most people left behind the usual wallets and keys and headphones, but this list has 50 absolute oddball items that'll make you question humanity. The highlights include someone leaving behind a sack of marbles, a brand new mini fridge, an entire oxygen tank, and a massive haul of 420 donuts. But the absolute winner has to be the passenger who somehow left behind their legal

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0: 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It's you and Thurlow on the radio, back for a Wednesday. A lot of things to take care of this hour, including the throwback to back, two songs, one theme. We'll get to that. Also, the latest news and weather from around the states on the way as well. That's less than 30 minutes from right now.
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Laser 96.1, our Diamond Dogs and postseason Super Regionals coming up this weekend. 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

0: having fun.
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4: All right, got two songs, one theme. It started today. Actually, you know what? Today is National Repeat Day. Now, I'm not going to play the same song twice. That would not be good. I can play the same artist twice, though. And, I'll leave it up to the DJ to choose the artist, and since I am that guy, I pick Stevie Wonder. So on this National Repeat Day, I'm going to repeat Stevie Wonder, the artist, not the song. We'll get it started with this one, and Sir Duke, the throwback to back.

0: The Escape Club at Laser 96.1, getting ready for the retro ride home. 11 minutes from right now. Something you want to hear, you need to let me know. Text me. I already got some great, awesome, stellar requests we're going to try to squeeze in. But I think I've got time to maybe even squeeze in your song into the playlist for next hour. 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

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Make sure I've got the latest here for you. Another beautiful night in store for us tonight. Clear skies and 61 for the low. Sunshine and 84 tomorrow. Down to 61 tomorrow night and sunny again for Friday with a high of 87. Wrapping up the work week this Friday. 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See if I can get

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There you go. Tom Petty at Laser 96.1. Your greatest hits. Again, your text request, always welcome right here. So if there's something you got to hear, it's the end of the day, and there's one song that you're just saying, man, if I could just hear this one song, maybe I can do that for you. 662-546-0179. Let's see if we can get that going for you.

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10: Yeah. You know what? I like the playoffs. No diggity, no doubt. Play on, play it. 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

0: No diggity, no doubt. Yeah. Black Street Productions. We out, we out. Ride. We out, we out.
1: Ain't nothing going on but the radio. Not that there's anything wrong with that, right? It's you and Thurlow on the radio. It's going to wrap it up for me. I'll be back tomorrow. How about you? Make plans. Grab a friend. Let's get together at 4 tomorrow. Closing it out right now, it's KC and the Sunshine Band. Come on.

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Realizing it's only Wednesday when you could have sworn it was at least Thursday afternoon. That is a special kind of emotional damage, but we'll get through it. I'm Ryan Chase. Coming up till Tuesday, also Billy Joel, right now is Aerosmith.

0: Billy Joel, tell her about it. I'm Ryan Chase. If you get stressed out trying to pack a carry-on for a short weekend getaway, you need to take some notes from this guy. There's a legendary world traveler. His name is Barry Hoffner. He's officially checked off every single country except for North Korea, which he's planning to do next. But he says the absolute golden rule of global travel is packing incredibly light. He swears you should always ditch the rolling suitcase for a solid backpack because half the roads and airports in the world will absolutely destroy those little wheels. He also never leaves home without a portable power bank. And his most elite hack is packing merino wool t-shirts because he claims you can wear them for days on end without them picking up any nasty odors. Honestly, though, rocking the exact same shirt for a week straight does sound wild, but if he gets you through nearly 200 countries, this dude clearly knows what he's talking about.
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